white skin. What's that stubble on your chin? Buried in the rot gut gin. You played and lost, not won. You play the house that can't be beat. Now look, your head's bowed in defeat. You walk too far along the street. We're only

quite tired. So God said, let there be a day just for picnics with wine and bread. He gathered up some people he had made.